Leonard. He's a sportsman and a shepherd. He's a lazy bastard living in a suit. But he'd say what I tell him, even though it isn't welcome. He just doesn't have the freedom to refuse. He will speak these words of wisdom like a sage, a man of vision, though he knows he's really nothing but the brief elaboration of a tube. Going home without my sorrows.

Once to write a love song, an anthem of forgiving, a manual for living with defeat. Sacrifice recovering, but that isn't